0: Isolated showers or thunderstorms through the overnight hours, 72 to 76 degrees, a light south to southwest breeze, spotty showers and thunderstorms during the day on Sunday. Temperatures holding in the middle to upper 80s. Showers and thunderstorms early Sunday night will come to an end, mid-70s. Partly sunny with a risk of afternoon showers and thunderstorms on Monday. Temperatures in the middle to upper 80s. I'm Precision Weather Meteorologist Russ Murley on Cool FM.
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0: 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Isolated showers or thunderstorms, mid-70s overnight tonight. South to southwest winds at 5 to 10. Spotty showers and storms, middle to upper 80s Sunday. Showers and storms end Sunday night, mid-70s. Afternoon showers and thunderstorms Monday, upper 80s. I'm Precision Weather Meteorologist Russ Murley on Cool FM.
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0: Isolated showers or thunderstorms through the overnight hours, 72 to 76 degrees, a light south to southwest breeze, spotty showers and thunderstorms during the day on Sunday. Temperatures holding in the middle to upper 80s. Showers and thunderstorms early Sunday night will come to an end, mid-70s. Partly sunny with a risk of afternoon showers and thunderstorms on Monday. Temperatures in the middle to upper 80s. I'm Precision Weather Meteorologist Russ Murley on Cool FM.
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0: 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Isolated showers or thunderstorms, mid-70s overnight tonight. South to southwest winds at 5 to 10. Spotty showers and storms, middle to upper 80s Sunday. Showers and storms end Sunday night, mid-70s. Afternoon showers and thunderstorms Monday, upper 80s. I'm Precision Weather Meteorologist Russ Murley on Cool FM.
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0: Isolated showers or thunderstorms through the overnight hours, 72 to 76 degrees, a light south to southwest breeze, spotty showers and thunderstorms during the day on Sunday. Temperatures holding in the middle to upper 80s. Showers and thunderstorms early Sunday night will come to an end, mid-70s. Partly sunny with a risk of afternoon showers and thunderstorms on Monday. Temperatures in the middle to upper 80s. I'm Precision Weather Meteorologist Russ Murley on Cool FM.
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0: 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Isolated showers or thunderstorms, mid-70s overnight tonight. South to southwest winds at 5 to 10. Spotty showers and storms, middle to upper 80s Sunday. Showers and storms end Sunday night, mid-70s. Afternoon showers and thunderstorms Monday, upper 80s. I'm Precision Weather Meteorologist Russ Murley on Cool FM.
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0: Isolated showers or thunderstorms through the overnight hours, 72 to 76 degrees, a light south to southwest breeze, spotty showers and thunderstorms during the day on Sunday. Temperatures holding in the middle to upper 80s. Showers and thunderstorms early Sunday night will come to an end, mid-70s. Partly sunny with a risk of afternoon showers and thunderstorms on Monday. Temperatures in the middle to upper 80s. I'm Precision Weather Meteorologist Russ Murley on Cool FM.
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1: 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Isolated showers or thunderstorms, mid-70s overnight tonight. South to southwest winds at 5 to 10. Spotty showers and storms, middle to upper 80s Sunday. Showers and storms end Sunday night, mid-70s. Afternoon showers and thunderstorms Monday, upper 80s. I'm Precision Weather Meteorologist Russ Murley on Cool FM.

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0: Isolated showers or thunderstorms through the overnight hours, 72 to 76 degrees, a light south to southwest breeze, spotty showers and thunderstorms during the day on Sunday. Temperatures holding in the middle to upper 80s. Showers and thunderstorms early Sunday night will come to an end, mid-70s. Partly sunny with a risk of afternoon showers and thunderstorms on Monday. Temperatures in the middle to upper 80s. I'm Precision Weather Meteorologist Russ Murley on Cool FM.
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0: 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Isolated showers or thunderstorms, mid-70s overnight tonight. South to southwest winds at 5 to 10. Spotty showers and storms, middle to upper 80s Sunday. Showers and storms end Sunday night, mid-70s. Afternoon showers and thunderstorms Monday, upper 80s. I'm Precision Weather Meteorologist Russ Murley on Cool FM.
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0: Isolated showers or thunderstorms through the overnight hours, 72 to 76 degrees, a light south to southwest breeze, spotty showers and thunderstorms during the day on Sunday. Temperatures holding in the middle to upper 80s. Showers and thunderstorms early Sunday night will come to an end, mid-70s. Partly sunny with a risk of afternoon showers and thunderstorms on Monday. Temperatures in the middle to upper 80s. I'm Precision Weather Meteorologist Russ Murley on Cool FM.
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0: 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Isolated showers or thunderstorms, mid-70s overnight tonight. South to southwest winds at 5 to 10. Spotty showers and storms, middle to upper 80s Sunday. Showers and storms end Sunday night, mid-70s. Afternoon showers and thunderstorms Monday, upper 80s. I'm Precision Weather Meteorologist Russ Murley on Cool FM.
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0: Isolated showers or thunderstorms through the overnight hours, 72 to 76 degrees, a light south to southwest breeze, spotty showers and thunderstorms during the day on Sunday. Temperatures holding in the middle to upper 80s. Showers and thunderstorms early Sunday night will come to an end, mid-70s. Partly sunny with a risk of afternoon showers and thunderstorms on Monday. Temperatures in the middle to upper 80s. I'm Precision Weather Meteorologist Russ Murley on Cool FM.
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0: 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Isolated showers or thunderstorms, mid-70s overnight tonight. South to southwest winds at 5 to 10. Spotty showers and storms, middle to upper 80s Sunday. Showers and storms end Sunday night, mid-70s. Afternoon showers and thunderstorms Monday, upper 80s. I'm Precision Weather Meteorologist Russ Murley on Cool FM.
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0: Isolated showers or thunderstorms through the overnight hours, 72 to 76 degrees, a light south to southwest breeze, spotty showers and thunderstorms during the day on Sunday. Temperatures holding in the middle to upper 80s. Showers and thunderstorms early Sunday night will come to an end, mid-70s. Partly sunny with a risk of afternoon showers and thunderstorms on Monday. Temperatures in the middle to upper 80s. I'm Precision Weather Meteorologist Russ Murley on Cool FM.
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0: 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Isolated showers or thunderstorms, mid-70s overnight tonight. South to southwest winds at 5 to 10. Spotty showers and storms, middle to upper 80s Sunday. Showers and storms end Sunday night, mid-70s. Afternoon showers and thunderstorms Monday, upper 80s. I'm Precision Weather Meteorologist Russ Murley on Cool FM.
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0: Isolated showers or thunderstorms through the overnight hours, 72 to 76 degrees, a light south to southwest breeze, spotty showers and thunderstorms during the day on Sunday. Temperatures holding in the middle to upper 80s. Showers and thunderstorms early Sunday night will come to an end, mid-70s. Partly sunny with a risk of afternoon showers and thunderstorms on Monday. Temperatures in the middle to upper 80s. I'm Precision Weather Meteorologist Russ Murley on Cool FM.
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0: Lay, Lady, Lay. That was Bob Dylan. Coming up after the break, this song has a line in it that says, as long as I know I have love, I can make it. That's on the way from Stevie Wonder.
1: 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Isolated showers or thunderstorms, mid-70s overnight tonight. South to southwest winds at 5 to 10. Spotty showers and storms, middle to upper 80s Sunday. Showers and storms end Sunday night, mid-70s. Afternoon showers and thunderstorms Monday, upper 80s. I'm Precision Weather Meteorologist Russ Murley on Cool FM.
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0: 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We'll see some showers and thunderstorms through the day, and some of those will be on the heavy side of the afternoon, though they're scattered in nature most of the day. We get through the upper 80s, a breezy afternoon. Showers diminish tonight, partly cloudy, mid-70s, and tomorrow and Tuesday as well. Both days in and out of clouds, scattered showers and storms likely each afternoon, highs near or just above 90. This is Precision Weather Meteorologist Phil Spivak for Cool FM.
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0: Hurricane protection at its best. Now is the time to call Smart Guard Shutters for a free estimate. 386-227-6295. Some scattered showers and thunderstorms through the day, especially in the afternoon. Some could be on the heavy side. They're more widespread along the west coast, but plenty other areas too. We'll see some of those through the day. We're in the upper 80s. Showers ease up tonight down to the mid-70s, but they fire up again tomorrow near 90, and Tuesday as well. Afternoon storms high in the low 90s. This is Precision Weather meteorologist Phil Spivak for Cool FM.
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0: 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We'll see some showers and thunderstorms through the day, and some of those will be on the heavy side of the afternoon, though they're scattered in nature most of the day. We get through the upper 80s, a breezy afternoon. Showers diminish tonight, partly cloudy, mid-70s, and tomorrow and Tuesday as well. Both days in and out of clouds, scattered showers and storms likely each afternoon, highs near or just above 90. This is Precision Weather Meteorologist Phil Spivak for Cool FM.
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0: 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Now is the time to call Smart Guard Shutters for a free estimate. 386-227-6295. Some scattered showers and thunderstorms through the day, especially in the afternoon. Some could be on the heavy side. They're more widespread along the west coast, but plenty other areas too. We'll see some of those through the day. We're in the upper 80s. Showers ease up tonight down to the mid-70s, but they fire up again tomorrow near 90, and Tuesday as well. Afternoon storms high in the low 90s. This is Precision Weather meteorologist Phil Spivak for Cool FM.
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0: 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We'll see some showers and thunderstorms through the day, and some of those will be on the heavy side of the afternoon, though they're scattered in nature most of the day. We get through the upper 80s, a breezy afternoon. Showers diminish tonight, partly cloudy, mid-70s, and tomorrow and Tuesday as well. Both days we're in and out of clouds, scattered showers and storms likely each afternoon, highs near or just above 90. This is Precision Weather Meteorologist Phil Spivak for Cool FM.
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0: Hurricane protection at its best. Now is the time to call SmartGuard Shutters for a free estimate. 386-227-6295. Some scattered showers and thunderstorms through the day, especially in the afternoon. Some could be on the heavy side. They're more widespread along the west coast, but plenty other areas too. We'll see some of those through the day. We're in the upper 80s. Showers ease up tonight down to the mid-70s, but they fire up again tomorrow near 90, and Tuesday as well. Afternoon storms high in the low 90s. This is Precision Weather meteorologist Phil Spivak for Cool FM.
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0: hurricane protection at its best. Now is the time to call Smart Guard Shutters for a free estimate. 386-227-6295. Some scattered showers and thunderstorms through the day, especially in the afternoon. Some could be on the heavy side. They're more widespread along the west coast, but plenty other areas too. We'll see some of those through the day. We're in the upper 80s. Showers ease up tonight down to the mid-70s, but they fire up again tomorrow near 90, and Tuesday as well. Afternoon storms high in the low 90s. This is Precision Weather meteorologist Phil Spivak for Cool FM.
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0: 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We'll see some showers and thunderstorms through the day, and some of those will be on the heavy side of the afternoon, though they're scattered in nature most of the day. We get through the upper 80s, a breezy afternoon. Showers diminish tonight, partly cloudy, mid-70s, and tomorrow and Tuesday as well. Both days in and out of clouds, scattered showers and storms likely each afternoon, highs near or just above 90. This is Precision Weather Meteorologist Phil Spivak for Cool FM.
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0: Hurricane protection at its best. Now is the time to call Smart Guard Shutters for a free estimate. 386-227-6295. Some scattered showers and thunderstorms through the day, especially in the afternoon. Some could be on the heavy side. They're more widespread along the west coast, but plenty other areas too. We'll see some of those through the day. We're in the upper 80s. Showers ease up tonight down to the mid-70s, but they fire up again tomorrow near 90, and Tuesday as well. Afternoon storms high in the low 90s. This is Precision Weather meteorologist Phil Spivak for Cool FM.
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0: 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We'll see some showers and thunderstorms through the day, and some of those will be on the heavy side of the afternoon, though they're scattered in nature most of the day. We get through the upper 80s, a breezy afternoon. Showers diminish tonight, partly cloudy, mid-70s, and tomorrow and Tuesday as well. Both days in and out of clouds, scattered showers and storms likely each afternoon, highs near or just above 90. This is Precision Weather Meteorologist Phil Spivak for Cool FM.
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0: Hurricane protection at its best. Now is the time to call Smart Guard Shutters for a free estimate. 386-227-6295. Some scattered showers and thunderstorms through the day, especially in the afternoon. Some could be on the heavy side. They're more widespread along the west coast, but plenty other areas too. We'll see some of those through the day. We're in the upper 80s. Showers ease up tonight down to the mid-70s, but they fire up again tomorrow near 90, and Tuesday as well. Afternoon storms high in the low 90s. This is Precision Weather meteorologist Phil Spivak for Cool FM.
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0: 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We'll see some showers and thunderstorms through the day, and some of those will be on the heavy side of the afternoon, though they're scattered in nature most of the day. We get through the upper 80s, a breezy afternoon. Showers diminish tonight, partly cloudy, mid-70s, and tomorrow and Tuesday as well. Both days with an out of clouds, scattered showers and storms likely each afternoon, highs near or just above 90. This is Precision Weather Meteorologist Phil Spivak for Cool FM.
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0: 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Some scattered showers and thunderstorms through the day, especially in the afternoon. Some could be on the heavy side. They're more widespread along the west coast, but plenty other areas too. We'll see some of those through the day. We're in the upper 80s. Showers ease up tonight down to the mid-70s, but they fire up again tomorrow near 90, and Tuesday as well. Afternoon storms high in the low 90s. This is Precision Weather meteorologist Phil Spivak for Cool FM.
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0: 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We'll see some showers and thunderstorms through the day, and some of those will be on the heavy side of the afternoon, though they're scattered in nature most of the day. We get through the upper 80s, a breezy afternoon. Showers diminish tonight, partly cloudy, mid-70s, and tomorrow and Tuesday as well. Both days we're in and out of clouds, scattered showers and storms likely each afternoon, highs near or just above 90. This is Precision Weather Meteorologist Phil Spivak for Cool FM.
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0: Hurricane protection at its best. Now is the time to call Smart Guard Shutters for a free estimate. 386-227-6295. Some scattered showers and thunderstorms through the day, especially in the afternoon. Some could be on the heavy side. They're more widespread along the west coast, but plenty other areas too. We'll see some of those through the day. We're in the upper 80s. Showers ease up tonight down to the mid-70s, but they fire up again tomorrow near 90, and Tuesday as well. Afternoon storms high in the low 90s. This is Precision Weather meteorologist Phil Spivak. For Cool FM.
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0: 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Now is the time to call SmartGuard Shutters for a free estimate. 386-227-6295. Some scattered showers and thunderstorms through the day, especially in the afternoon. Some could be on the heavy side. They're more widespread along the west coast, but plenty other areas too. We'll see some of those through the day. We're in the upper 80s. Showers ease up tonight down to the mid-70s, but they fire up again tomorrow near 90, and Tuesday as well. Afternoon storms high in the low 90s. This is Precision Weather meteorologist Phil Spivak for Cool FM.
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0: 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We'll see some showers and thunderstorms through the day, and some of those will be on the heavy side of the afternoon, though they're scattered in nature most of the day. We get through the upper 80s, a breezy afternoon. Showers diminish tonight, partly cloudy, mid-70s, and tomorrow and Tuesday as well. Both days we're in and out of clouds, scattered showers and storms likely each afternoon, highs near or just above 90. This is Precision Weather Meteorologist Phil Spivak for Cool FM.
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0: 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Some scattered showers and thunderstorms through the day, especially in the afternoon. Some could be on the heavy side. They're more widespread along the west coast, but plenty other areas too. We'll see some of those through the day. We're in the upper 80s. Showers ease up tonight down to the mid-70s, but they fire up again tomorrow near 90, and Tuesday as well. Afternoon storms high in the low 90s. This is Precision Weather meteorologist Phil Spivak for Cool FM.
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0: 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We'll see some showers and thunderstorms through the day, and some of those will be on the heavy side of the afternoon, though they're scattered in nature most of the day. We get through the upper 80s, a breezy afternoon. Showers diminish tonight, partly cloudy, mid-70s, and tomorrow and Tuesday as well. Both days in and out of clouds, scattered showers and storms likely each afternoon, highs near or just above 90. This is Precision Weather Meteorologist Phil Spivak for Cool FM.
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0: Hurricane protection at its best. Now is the time to call SmartGuard Shutters for a free estimate. 386-227-6295. Some scattered showers and thunderstorms through the day, especially in the afternoon. Some could be on the heavy side. They're more widespread along the west coast, but plenty other areas too. We'll see some of those through the day. We're in the upper 80s. Showers ease up tonight down to the mid-70s, but they fire up again tomorrow near 90, and Tuesday as well. Afternoon storms high in the low 90s. This is Precision Weather meteorologist Phil Spivak for Cool FM.
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0: 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We'll see some showers and thunderstorms through the day, and some of those will be on the heavy side of the afternoon, though they're scattered in nature most of the day. We get through the upper 80s, a breezy afternoon. Showers diminish tonight, partly cloudy, mid-70s, and tomorrow and Tuesday as well. Both days in and out of clouds, scattered showers and storms likely each afternoon, highs near or just above 90. This is Precision Weather Meteorologist Phil Spivak for Cool FM.
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0: Hurricane protection at its best. Now is the time to call SmartGuard Shutters for a free estimate. 386-227-6295. Some scattered showers and thunderstorms through the day, especially in the afternoon. Some could be on the heavy side. They're more widespread along the west coast, but plenty other areas too. We'll see some of those through the day. We're in the upper 80s. Showers ease up tonight down to the mid-70s, but they fire up again tomorrow near 90, and Tuesday as well. Afternoon storms high in the low 90s. This is Precision Weather meteorologist Phil Spivak for Cool FM.
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0: 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We'll see some showers and thunderstorms through the day, and some of those will be on the heavy side of the afternoon, though they're scattered in nature most of the day. We get through the upper 80s, a breezy afternoon. Showers diminish tonight, partly cloudy, mid-70s, and tomorrow and Tuesday as well. Both days we're in and out of clouds, scattered showers and storms likely each afternoon, highs near or just above 90. This is Precision Weather Meteorologist Phil Spivak for Cool FM. On the water, beyond
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0: 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Partly cloudy as the early showers diminish through the night, and we're left with some sunshine to start off Monday. Down to the low 70s to start, close to 90 in the afternoon. Back to the low 70s Monday night. Showers diminish. We're partly cloudy. Starting out Tuesday with some sun, but afternoon storms likely. And again Wednesday, likely storms with a high near 90. This is Precision Weather Meteorologist Phil Spivak for Cool FM.
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0: 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Through the night, shower threat diminishes, partly cloudy. We drop off to the low to mid-70s, climbing back to 90 Monday. Some early sun, then afternoon showers and storms likely, diminishing to a partly cloudy sky, low 70s Monday night. Afternoon storms likely Tuesday, low 90s, and Wednesday near 90. This is Precision Weather Meteorologist Phil Spivak for Cool FM.
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0: 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Partly cloudy as the early showers diminish through the night, and we're left with some sunshine to start off Monday. Down to the low 70s to start, close to 90 in the afternoon. Back to the low 70s Monday night, showers diminish, we're partly cloudy. Starting out Tuesday with some sun, but afternoon storms likely. And again Wednesday, likely storms with a high near 90. This is Precision Weather Meteorologist Phil Spivak for Cool FM.
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0: 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Through the night, shower threat diminishes, partly cloudy. We drop off to the low to mid-70s, climbing back to 90 Monday. Some early sun, then afternoon showers and storms likely, diminishing to a partly cloudy sky, low 70s Monday night. Afternoon storms likely Tuesday, low 90s, and Wednesday near 90. This is Precision Weather meteorologist Phil Spivak for Cool FM.
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0: 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Partly cloudy as the early showers diminish through the night, and we're left with some sunshine to start off Monday. Down to the low 70s to start, close to 90 in the afternoon. Back to the low 70s Monday night. Showers diminish. We're partly cloudy. Starting out Tuesday with some sun, but afternoon storms likely. And again Wednesday, likely storms with a high near 90. This is Precision Weather Meteorologist Phil Spivak for Cool FM.
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0: 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Through the night, shower threat diminishes, partly cloudy. We drop off to the low to mid-70s, climbing back to 90 Monday. Some early sun, then afternoon showers and storms likely, diminishing to a partly cloudy sky, low 70s Monday night. Afternoon storms likely Tuesday, low 90s, and Wednesday near 90. This is Precision Weather Meteorologist Phil Spivak for Cool FM.
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